0: ERFS, da wo du bist.
1: I hold on to you for dear life. On this narrow road, not by your steps. 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
1: ERF, yes, da wo du bist.

0: ERF Yes, weil du Gott am Herzen liegst.
1: God made her with all the grace and patience I wish I had.

0: Yes.
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Does the cross put the enemy to shame? And now my song echoes through an empty grave.